0: All right. Thank you very much.
1: I still like this. I felt this was appropriate for where we are.

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Somebody better put your bag into your place. We're

pretty good way to meet a woman. If a woman is walking her dog, you just say, what's her name? How old is she? It's easy like rolling off a log, checking out a woman. Man acting like a dog. But when a man has a fight with a woman, a man needs to go for a walk. Walking with a dog is easy. He listens, he don't talk.